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0: off at her sold-out show Sunday, August 16th at the brand-new Acrisure Amphitheater in Grand Rapids by listening to the top of every hour, 7 a.m. to 7 p.m. The KHQ Hillary Duff Hotline opens up Monday, June 1st on Northern Michigan's Hits 106 KHQ.
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1: 7:35, we're playing the KHQ Quiz Pop game. And I think we got a winner. Story number three is the full story. Yeah. Nice job. Yeah, actually 82% of people said they love cooking. They very much enjoy it.
2: Well, I love cooking too.
1: You nice. Do? What are you good at cooking?
2: Well, I cook a lot of things. I can make my own burgers. So.
1: Yum! 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You're going to make a girl real happy someday.
2: Well, I already am.
1: Hey! Right. Yeah!
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just after 6 a.m. So it's 106 KHQ. I'm Ashley Z. So I was out last night and this guy was like, "You are my future wife." And I was like, "Am I?" And he was like, pretty certain. He really wanted to like hang out and he was being super pushy about it. And I was like, but it's kind of a turn off that you're like not listening to the fact that I have to work at 5 a.m. He was like, I was like, dude, my future husband would not be throwing a little fit like this and pushing me this hard if I said I had to work at 5 a.m. He'd be like, you get your money, babe. And if it's meant to be, let's make some plans later. You know what I mean?

0: 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I'm Ashley Z. It's not even 7 a.m. on Memorial Day, and I am thinking about how we have tickets to the sold-out Hillary Duff concert. She's coming to Grand Rapids. The show's going to be in August, and I sat in the queue stressing out for the longest time to get you this pair of tickets. Monday, 7 a.m., it begins. 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

cloudies and clear. The rest of northern Michigan, get ready for a really cool sunrise. I mean, okay. As the sun keeps coming up, it's just going to be nice and clear, okay, in the mid-50s. Give me a break. It's a Monday, and it's a holiday. It's 106 KHQ.

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I stopped at Starbucks and I ate whatever I wanted. I was like, you know what? Today sounds like a good cheat day.

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Travis, Kelsey, and Taylor Swift. They were at a basketball game at Rocket Arena in Cleveland. Ew! It's like right where I used to live. Ew! And Travis was chugging a beer, so he fits right in with all

It's 106 KHQ. I'm Ashley Z. Happy Memorial Day. Happy holiday. If you're traveling today, where are you going? What are you doing? How do you feel? Oh my gosh, I was with some people last night who were getting buck wild. I was with a girl who finally let loose, and she was like, I want a drink. I want to have another drink.

0: We're coming up on June so fast. Oh my God, June. That means it's about to be July. And a lot of people are talking about the Cherry Fest concerts. Soulja Boy and Bow Wow. 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We also have an after party at Gypsy downtown Traverse City right after this concert. 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
0: It's 106 KHQ. I'm Ashley Z. Did you hear my deep breath? Time to do the weather. It's going to be foggy today until about 8 a.m. Then it's going to be a mostly sunny day in the mid-80s. Mostly clear overnight with a low of 61 tomorrow. Woo! It's going to be sunny in the mid-80s again. We have a chance of rain tomorrow night with a low of 55. And then on Wednesday, it's going to be up near 80. Lots of sun. Thursday, super sunny again in the mid-70s. It is going to be a relentlessly sunny week. Okay, right now it is clear. In Traverse City, it's in the mid-50s. That's where I'm broadcasting live from. It's super humid. Okay, the rest of northern Michigan, same thing. Very, very humid.

0: 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I'm Ashley Z. Betches, be quiet! We have Hillary Duff tickets to the sold-out concert, August, Grand Rapids. 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Hillary Duff,
1: shut up. I'm so excited.

just after 8 a.m. It's 106 KHQ. I'm Ashley Z. So just a couple of days ago, they announced charges have been dropped against Kimberly Park in connection with the investigation into the death of her sister, Rebecca Park. Kimberly Park, she was charged with tampering with evidence in a criminal case, lying to a peace officer during a violent crime investigation, and filing a false report of a felony. The fact that her charges have been completely dismissed without prejudice means that she can be charged again in the future. So, yeah. Given how this case is panning out, I don't know that I would be getting a good night's sleep if I were her for a while. It's 106 KHQ. I'm friends with

It's after 8 a.m. It's 106 KHQ. I'm Ashley Z. I've got a couple of things that are weighing heavy on my mind right now, and I'm like, we need to refocus. Because in the moment, things that feel so huge feel like it is like the thing that controls your world at the moment. But if you can step back and look at it and think, if I can take my pride out of this, if I can take how this makes me feel out of this and look at it objectively, is this something that's going to matter 5 years from now? If the answer is no, keep it moving because it's going to work out somehow. We don't know how. But today's a really good day to refocus. Take yourself out of this all-consuming perspective of like, oh my God, this is the whole world right now. Is it though? Is it going to matter in 5 years? If not, find a way to understand that everything is going to work out somehow for your greater good. I don't know how. It's not up to us. Let it go and trust it's going to work out.

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I'm Ashley Z. I was just at a bar last night, the location of which I will not give away because, yep, one weirdo ruined it for all of you. Now no one gets to know my locations. But someone did say, like, this song makes them super happy, and I'm never going to forget that. Like, I'll think of that moment now whenever I hear this song. Hope it makes you happy, too.

0: so easy to take a holiday. It's 106 KHQ. Happy Memorial Day. Yesterday, I was talking to one of my guy friends who was giving me a hard time about this dude I was hanging out with for a second. He's like, oh, you're all sad about him. Because I made a joke about how he probably already found another girl to be excited about. He was like, oh my God. He's like, look at you getting feelings. I'm like, I am immune to having feelings. I am incapable of them. Little does he know, feelings run my entire life. But that's why it's like, if you're a girl, it's good to have guy friends, because they will just bring you right back down to like, oh my God, let's just be ridiculous for a sec. If you want to go and see Soulja Boy and Bow Wow with us at Cherry Fest, Sunday, July 5th, get your tickets now, cherryfestival.org. Dude, it's push time. We're coming up on June, which means that Soulja Boy and Bow Wow, that concert is literally right around the corner. You can find links on our socials to get the tickets here, too.
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0: Good morning, it's 106 KHQ. That fog should have cleared up.

Be sunny in the mid-80s again. Tomorrow's actually supposed to be even warmer than today. And then tomorrow night, we have a good chance of rain with a low of 55 on Wednesday. Mostly sunny near 80 Thursday. Mostly sunny in the mid-70s. It's just going to be a relentlessly sunny and super warm week, okay?

Ted Lasso this weekend and hated it. Can't even give it a try anymore past this. I'm like, this is awful. It's such bad acting and bad writing, too. Like, Jason Sudeikis, what happened? Someone who likes Ted Lasso, don't even need you to explain the show to me.

It's Hits 106 KHQ. I'm Ashley Z. Got some pretty crazy heartburn from what I thought was going to be a super satiating screw it breakfast from Starbucks. This heartburn is wild. It's Hits 106 KHQ. How you doing?

from, Ashley Z. So far, the people that I've met recently with May birthdays, I like. I never knew that people with May birthdays were actually like...

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It's crazy. And I'm like, you know what? The chicken that needs checking right now is me. 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And someone who is not, like, worth trading lives with should have no say over your mood, how you feel, nothing. 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If that chicken is you, check yourself. It's going to be okay. It's Hits 106 KHQ with Bieber.

0: 106 KHQ. I'm Ashley Z. Happy Memorial Day. I'm spending it with some pretty frustrating heartburn. I have such bad heartburn, like, all the time. I just don't like it. I could think about a glass of ice water and my chest would be like, we need to all of a sudden light on fire. And I'll be like, but why? I'm going to play Ray, Where's My Husband for you in a sec.
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6: Good morning. It's Hits 106 KHQ. It's going to be a mostly sunny day in the mid-80s today, dropping down to about 61 and mostly clear tonight. Tomorrow, sunny, mid-80s. Tomorrow night, good chance of rain with a low of 55. Then Wednesday and Thursday, super sunny in the mid-70s again. Looks like we're turning that AC on. The humidity is very, very high all across northern Michigan. In Traverse City, where I am, it is clear. It's in the mid-50s. Everywhere else, same thing, clear in mid-50s. It's Hits 106 KHQ.

BYU Hillary Duff hotline for your chance to win these Hillary Duff tickets next Monday at 7 a.m. And then the winning is going to go from 7 a.m. to 7 p.m. At the top of every hour, you'll get a Hillary Duff keyword to text in and try to get these tickets. Ah! It's 106 KHQ!

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1: 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Hello, Tyler Woods here. It's Memorial Day, and hey, thank you for making me a part of your day, whether you're just heading to the lake, grilling with family, friends, working, traveling, or just, you know, enjoying the long weekend. Weather is supposed to be beautiful out there, mostly sunny, but still looking at a slight chance of afternoon showers. But the temperatures, I'm absolutely loving it. Here's Jay Sean with Down featuring Lil Wayne on Hits 106 KHQ. Baby, I-

It's 106 KHQ. I'm Tyler Woods. Weather looking pretty solid. I love it. We're talking mostly sunny with a slight chance of afternoon showers later today. Highs around 80. We'll have a full look at your forecast coming up later this hour. Here's Neon Trees with Everybody Talks on KHQ.

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It's Tyler Woods. We're rolling commercial free this Memorial Day with over 106 minutes of commercial free music. Rihanna and Tate McRae is coming up. Here's Luke Combs with Fast Car. 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

0: 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We got Hillary Duff tickets for you to win starting next Monday of that week, Monday through Friday. 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
0: KHQ, Northern Michigan forecast. We got a beautiful Memorial Day weekend with those skies. Sunny, slight chance of afternoon showers, though, but I mean, slight chance. Come on. Highs around 80. Tonight's going to be partly cloudy. Lows around 55. And then tomorrow, it's going to be sunny. Highs near 75 for Petoskey, near 85 for Traverse City. Low is going to be around 55. 70 Cadillac, 65 Petoskey, and 71 at our East Bay Studios, Traverse City.

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I got Raven Lynae and Olivia Dean coming up. Here's Jason Derulo with What You Say, Hits 106 KHQ. What did you say?

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Equipment that can quickly warn you during emergencies is being tested. If this had been an actual emergency, official messages would have followed the alert tone. 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This concludes this test of the emergency alert system.

It's 106 KHQ. Tyler Woods on such a very beautiful Memorial Day. A little past 11 o'clock. Sun's out. Temps up. It's no wonder there's a lot of people making their way to boat launches to get out some lake fun. Here is Maroon 5 and Megan Thee Stallion with

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Shout out to everybody working today. I mean, I know exactly where you're coming from. I mean, I'm working too, you know? Yeah. Appreciate you keeping things moving while everybody else is enjoying the holiday. Here is the Chainsmokers, Closer with Halsey on KHQ. Hey.

It's 106 KHQ. I'm Tyler Woods. Join me coming up in the next four songs. What happened going into Memorial Day with the fire that occurred at Duncan Bay Nature Preserve in Sheboygan County? It was Doja Cat with Gorgeous Hits 106 KHQ.

uplifting and inspiring.

0: 6 at KHQ. So authorities are still investigating the fire that destroyed a large section of the Duncan Bay Nature Preserve in Sheboygan County right as Memorial Day weekend got underway. This happened Friday night. Thankfully, no injuries were reported, and the Little Traverse Conservancy says that trails and the beach are still accessible, according to their Facebook page. But what people are also kind of bringing up here is that there was somebody arrested in connection to the fire, a 29-year-old male suspect who is currently lodged at the Sheboygan County Jail. Sabrina Carpenter coming up next on KHQ.
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11: Hey, HQ, Northern Michigan forecast. It's beautiful today, mostly sunny. Slight chance of afternoon showers, highs around 80. Tonight's going to be partly cloudy, lows around 55. And tomorrow's going to be sunny, highs near 75 for Petoskey, near 85 for Traverse City, and lows around 55.

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It's 106 KHQ. I'm Tyler Woods. Thanks for joining me today. It's Memorial Day. Beautiful weather out there, but we're still looking at a slight chance of afternoon showers. But the temps, I'm loving them. Highs are supposed to be around 80. Here's

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It's Ludacris coming to the National Cherry Festival Saturday, July 11th on the Pepsi Bayside Music Stage, presented by Blue Cross Blue Shield of Michigan. 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

0: 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We have Olivia Dean, Man I Need, coming up next on KHQ.
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0: HQ, well, after 15 years in a partnership. Citing personal evolution rather than a dispute, Ed Sheeran, global superstar, parting ways with Warner Music Group. And this is like kind of like a trendy move with big-time artists nowadays. I mean, especially Taylor Swift, who is going out there doing their own thing and such. So, these companies are actually letting these artists do it. Kind of like their, you know, kind of sneaky way of taking a step back and saying, let's just see how well they do by themselves. And if it's good, then they might be planning something to kind of get back, like trigger a contract renegotiation and such. One Republic coming up next on KHQ.
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15: KHQ, Northern Michigan forecast. We have mostly sunny skies, slight chance of afternoon showers today. Highs around 80. Tonight, partly cloudy. Lows around 55. Tomorrow's going to be sunny. Highs near 75 for potential.

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Quick reminder, if you're heading somewhere today, give yourself extra time. Memorial Day traffic around northern Michigan has officially arrived. And yes, somebody is absolutely trying to back a boat trailer into the water for the first time this year, right now. Just a little bit patient, or maybe see if they can help. Or maybe take advantage of the situation if you know how to do it. It's like, yeah, I can do it for you. That'll be $20, by the way. Here is Lotso. 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

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Home improvement companies from across the state will be there with specials, financing options, and even pontoon boat discounts. Also meet up with Fish, who will be broadcasting there live this Saturday afternoon. Here's Chapel Rome, Pink Pony.

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Thanks again for making us a part of your Memorial Day, whether you spent today relaxing, traveling, grilling, working, or just trying to enjoy the sunshine. Hope you got a little time to slow down and recharge. Here is Rihanna with Where Have You Been?

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0: It's 106 KHQ. We got Hillary Duff tickets and want to give you a chance to win them starting next Monday, June 1st. 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Sabrina Carpenter, When Did You Get Hot? 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
3: Hey, HQ, Northern Michigan forecast. Well, for the rest of your afternoon, it's going to be mostly sunny. Still looking at slight chances of afternoon showers, highs around 80. And then it's going to be partly cloudy tonight, lows around 55. And tomorrow, sunny, highs near 75 for Petoskey, near 85 for Traverse City, lows around 55. 78 Cadillac, 69 Petoskey, and 75 at our East Bay Studios, Traverse City. KHQ.

It's 106 KHQ, Lady Gaga, Doechii, that's Runway. What's up? It is Fish hanging out on Memorial Day. Thanks for spending it with us as we have your soundtrack. It's Ariana Grande on Hits 106 KHQ.

0: living, I'm living, so we turning up. 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

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Coming up this weekend, we're going to be in Gaylord at the home show at Treetops. I'll tell you more about that here in about 7 minutes. It's 106 KHQ.

0: It's 106 KHQ. That's Ella Langley and Choose in Texas. What's up? 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We're going to be in Gaylord at the Home Show, Treetops Resorts. 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

It's 106 KHQ. It is Fish, Harry Styles, and American Girls. He's, of course, doing that huge residency at Madison Square Garden in New York, not doing like a whole U.S. tour. So if you want to get your fix, do what my girlfriend did yesterday. Watch that One Night in Manchester video that he's got up on Netflix. Damn it, got a BB Rexa. It's 106 KHQ.

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1: 7:35, we're playing the KHQ Quiz Pop game. And I think we got a winner. Story number three is the full story. Yeah. Nice job. Yeah, actually 82% of people said they love cooking. They very much enjoy it.
2: Well, I love cooking too.
1: You nice. Do? What are you good at cooking?
2: 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I can make my own burgers. So.
1: Yum! Oh my gosh, I love burgers. You're going to make a girl real happy someday.
2: Well, I already have.
3: 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All right!
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0: It's 106 KHQ. That's Olivia Dean in Man I Need. What's up? It is Fish. She expecting her to take home at least a couple of awards tonight for the American Music Award. She's up for Best New Artist, Song, Album, Album of the Year, Pop Rock Song, Breakthrough Album of the Year, and Pop Rock Female Artist of the Year as well. I think it's her, Sabrina Carpenter, Somber, and Morgan Wallen are up for 7 awards, and then Taylor Swift leads away with 8 nominations. We get a check of your Memorial afternoon forecast coming up in Noah Kahan next. 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
0: Your KHQ forecast for the rest of today. Sunshine, 82 for the high today. Mostly clear tonight. Expect a low near 61. We're going to see sunshine again tomorrow. High is even warmer, up near 85. Sun for Wednesday, 77. Maybe a bit cooler on Thursday, but still highs right around 70. And why not? Let's look to the end of the week. Friday, more sunshine. I'm loving this forecast. 73 on Friday. Noah Kahan, The Great Divide, is on Hits 106 KHQ.

It's 106 KHQ with Kehlani. That's Folded. It is Fish. Thanks so much for spending your Memorial Day with us, whether you're hanging out with friends, whether you're going to work, or whether you're just pausing and remembering and honoring the real reason we have today. It's Halsey. It's 106 KHQ.

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The 100th National Cherry Festival kicks off in Traverse City. We'll tell you about that Soulja Boy Bow Wow concert coming up here in just a couple of minutes. It's 106 KHQ.

0: Ariana Grande, We Can't Be Friends, hits 106 KHQ. 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
3: KHQ, your forecast for the rest of today. We're still seeing sunshine. Temps right around 82. Mostly clear tonight. 61 for the low. Sun for Tuesday. Highs tomorrow. Might be the warmest day of the week. 85 for the high tomorrow. Mostly sunny for Wednesday. 77. Thursday, sunshine 70. And Friday, more sun. And a high right around 79. He'll be taking the stage tonight. And I believe he's up for 7 awards. Somber, back to friends. He'll be on the American Music Awards tonight. It's 106 KHQ.

Tame Impala and Jenny, that's Dracula on Hits 106 KHQ. I don't know about you, but that song has just become an absolute earworm for me. We are rolling through 30 minutes nonstop for your Memorial Day, and Jesse Murph is on Hits 106 KHQ. Wine.

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It is Fish, the Northern Michigan Raceway, opening up this summer. And all summer long, we're going to have your chance to win tickets and even pit passes to the races on Saturday nights. We'll tell you more about that here in about 6 minutes.

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1: 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So they're taking a week off. It was supposed to start last week, but they got rained out during practices. There's no races this coming weekend. So starting next week, watch the 106 KHQ Facebook page. 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

106 KHQ. This is Olivia Rodrigo and Drop Dead. She just put out more new music this past Friday, a song called The Cure that to me has like a Foo Fighters Everlong vibe to the song. So cannot wait for that whole album. We are inside 30 minutes nonstop. Tommy Richmond, it's 106 KHQ.

0: Zara Larson. That's Midnight Sun on Hits 106KHQ. It is Fish. And don't forget, Ludacris is going to be headlining the National Cherry Festival this year on Saturday, July 11th. Just, 2 weeks ago, Ashley Z, the 106KHQ Morning Show, she gave away the first two pair of tickets to see him in Northern Michigan. 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Again, Ludacris coming to the National Cherry Festival Saturday, July 11th, right before the fireworks. It's going to be an awesome night. We got a check of the forecast. And Ella Langley next. 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
1: Our yoga instructor challenged us to find inner peace. I found it faster than anyone. After 4 seconds, I stood up and screamed, "I found nirvana! I win!" They asked me to leave. 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
8: Your KHQ forecast for the rest of your Memorial Day. We're going to see sunshine, still seeing temps lower 80s, mostly clear tonight, 61 for the low. Sun for Tuesday. We're seeing highs tomorrow, probably the warmest day of the week, at least in Traverse City, highs near 85. Mostly sunny for Wednesday, 77. Sun for Thursday, a little cooler, maybe upper 60s, near 70. And then Friday, more sunshine and 73. But we're seeing sunshine and those temps all week long. I think, I don't want to jinx it, but I think so.

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Olivia Dean, Man I Need. Can't wait to see how many awards she wins tonight on the American Music Awards. I believe that's on, yeah, CBS and Paramount tonight. We are inside 30 minutes nonstop for your Memorial Day and the weekend. It's 106 KHQ.

Hits 106 KHQ, Taylor Swift's Elizabeth Taylor. Speaking of the American Music Awards, she leads the way with 8 nominations, and then somebody else with 7 is Morgan Wallen here. It's What I Want, featuring Tate McRae. It's Hits 106.

0: It's 106 KHQ, Somber and Undressed. A week from today, next Monday, June the 1st, will be your first chance to win tickets to go see Hillary Duff. We've got tickets to her sold-out show at Acrisure Amphitheater in Grand Rapids. 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All you'll have to do is text those keywords in to 231-947-1106, and you could be off to see Hillary Duff. Again, Acrisure Amphitheater this fall in Grand Rapids from Hits 106 KHQ. 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Good luck.
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It's 106 KHU with Kehlani. That's Folded. It is Fish and going to be hanging out this coming weekend at the Gaylord Home Show. I'll tell you more about that here in about 20 minutes. It's Hits 106 KHU.

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It is Fish. I don't know if you've seen the music video for this song, but it has like a almost, I want to say like a 80s, 90s soap opera vibe, or like a makeup commercial that you would see from like the 80s or the 90s. Doja Cat, it's gorgeous on Hits 106 KHQ.

0: Hits 106 KHQ with Lady Gaga and Doechii. That's Runway. 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
0: Your KHQ forecast for the rest of this evening. We're still seeing sunshine temps, still kind of hanging out right around 80. Mostly clear tonight. Lows down to about 61. Sunshine tomorrow, probably going to be the warmest day of the week. I might have to get up early tomorrow and go on a walk because it might be a little toasty in the afternoon. 85 for the high tomorrow. We're going to see sunshine for Wednesday, 77. Thursday, sun, 69. And Friday, more sunshine with highs in the lower 70s. And Miles Smith is on. It's 106 KHQ.

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It's 106 KHQ. It is Fish was doing a walk earlier today and was passing a couple, and they had a wiener dog with them, like a little dachshund, but they also had another one in a like a wagon type of thing, but it was being pulled by a remote control car. I'm like, that is so genius. Like, why don't we do that more often instead of pulling the dog? Just walk with your remote control and drive your little wiener dog around. That's awesome. It's Chris Brown on Hits 106 KHQ.

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Thanks for spending your Memorial Day with us. 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

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It is Phish, Soulja Boy, and Bow Wow making their way to the National Cherry Festival Sunday, July the 5th. Keep listening for your chance to win tickets. We got some Soulja Boy on the way.

0: It's 106 KHQ and Somber, that's home wrecker. He'll be taking the stage tonight for the American Music Awards. It is Fish, and just about time to wrap things up for me. I will talk to you again tomorrow night. We'll take a check of the forecast here in the next couple of minutes, and we'll get summer started with some Justin Bieber. Next, it's Hits 106 KHQ.
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15: 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We're going to see clear skies tonight. Lows down to about 61. Sunshine tomorrow. Probably the warmest day of the week. 85 for the high. At least in Traverse City tomorrow. Sunshine for Wednesday, 77. A little cooler on Thursday. Still seeing highs, though, upper 60s near 70. And then Friday, more sunshine and 73. That is going to do it for me. I will talk to you again tomorrow. Summer taking over next. We'll get her started with Justin Bieber. It's Hits 106 KHQ. Have a great night.

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I'm better or sadder. Not to break this pattern. 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

96KHQ that's brand new at Tame Impala Dracula featuring Jenny just about 7:15 on your Memorial Day. And we have tickets for you to see Hilary Duff. I'm going to give you all of those details coming up in just about 2 songs. But right now, Leon Thomas and Mutt, Sun, it's 106KHQ at night.

0: tickets to see Hilary Duff at the Acushnet Amphitheater. 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

HQ, and right now it is time for some brand new music just after 7:30 on your Memorial Day. What's going on? It is summer, and we've got brand new Teddy Swims, Mr. Know-It-All, on now.

0: See the recap video of the anniversary party of Gypsy Distillery, their location up in Petoskey, doubling down as the Memorial Day celebration. It was an absolute blast. Spending some time out there yesterday with good old Fish Delicious. You know I love spending time with him. And it's 106 KHQ.
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